0: You gonna blow it?
1: Nah, you the rhythm section gonna play first. You gonna play first. We gonna come in. Here we go.
0: Right on?
1: Yeah. Right on. That's right on. That's the chords. That's the chords. Here we go.

0: You got my everything red. 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
1: So we go, man.
0: Block cars, Rudy. Block cars, Rudy.

0: 1001.
1: Let's go.
2: Nukes number one.
3: Just like we do.
2: Yeah, watch the temper, by the way.
3: Yeah, let's keep it up there.
2: Hey, bro.

0: Hey, this is
1: Blitz Kid.
2: My first band.
3: I found that.
4: Guys, I'm on Joseph.
5: Epica.
6: Steel Panther.
0: Jill from Huntress.
6: And you are listening
1: to
7: For Those About to Rock
1: on Radio Agora 105.5.